0: bad, bad, bad, getting lit. Love your vibe,
1: yeah.
0: We the best, give me the light,
1: yeah.
0: And we turn it up every time.
1: Every
0: time. And we bust it up, watch the eye.
1: Watch it.
0: Ha!
2: Kimba, how you bad, so?
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0: bad, bad, get it lit. Love you, vibe. Yeah. We the best. Boy. Give me the light. Yeah. And we turn it up every time.
1: Every time.
0: And we bust it up, watch it, I.
1: Watch it.
0: Ha!
2: Kimba, how are you, man?
3: Estás escuchando. Me.

0: set, bad, bad, getting lit.
1: Boy.
0: Love your vibe.
1: Yeah.
0: We the best.
1: Boy.
0: Give me the light.
1: Yeah.
0: And we turn it up every time.
1: Every time.
0: And we bust it up, watch it.
1: Watch it.
0: Ha!
2: Kimba, how are you, bad, sir?
3: Radio.
4: Aria Vega Ryan Castle Acosta.

0: bad bad, getting lit.
1: Boy.
0: Love your vibe.
1: Yeah.
0: We the best.
1: Boy.
0: Give me the light.
1: Yeah.
0: And we turn it up every time.
1: Every time.
0: And we bust it up, watch it.
1: Watch it.
0: Ha!
2: Kimba, how you bad, sir?
3: Los clásicos. Los clásicos. Nos pertenecen. Mix Radio.

the volume, pump the volume, pump up the volume, pump the volume, pump up the volume, pump the volume, pump up the volume.